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1: The U15 Wayburn Young Fellows Thrashers are on the road to Estevan to face the Volts. The Thrashers are undefeated in the South Sask Lacrosse League season so far, having recorded 2 wins in their first 2 games, while the Volts are down 2 losses. The game begins at Power Dodge Arena at 7 p.m. The Flin Flon Bombers are in Summerside, Prince Edward Island for the next 10 days, representing the Saskatchewan Junior Hockey League in the 2026 Centennial Cup against junior hockey leagues across the province. The first games are scheduled for today, though the Bombers get started in the preliminary round tomorrow, facing the LAJQ of Quebec. The road to the CFL season officially begins this week for the Saskatchewan Roughriders as rookie camp opens in Saskatoon. First-year players and hopefuls are hitting the field looking to make an impression ahead of the main training camp later this month. The camp gives coaches an early look at the club's newest draft picks, free agent signings, and invitees competing for a shot at the roster. Among the players to watch are several recent CFL draft selections, along with young quarterbacks and receivers hoping to earn extra reps before veterans arrive. The Rough Riders are coming off a Grey Cup championship last season, and expectations are high heading into 2026. Main camp is set to open later this week, with preseason action beginning later this month.
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1: Skies clearing up this evening with a low of 0. A mix of sun and clouds in the sky tomorrow with a slight chance of showers late in the afternoon and risk of thundershowers. Wind northwest gusting to 50 near noon with a high of 21. Sunshine on Saturday with a high of 14. More sun on Sunday with a high of 19. And a mix of sun and clouds on Monday with a slight chance of showers and high of 19. 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
6: Skies clearing up this evening with a low of 0. Sun shining through the clouds tomorrow with a slight chance of shower.

0: showers late in the afternoon and risk of thundershowers. Wind gusting to 50, reaching a high of 21. And Saturday will start the weekend with sunshine and a high of 14. Sun or storm, find the area's official forecast and stream us anywhere on the Discover Weyburn app. I'm Natasha Weeb.
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4: Sky's clearing up this evening with a low of 0. Sun shining through the clouds tomorrow with a slight chance of showers late in the afternoon and risk of thundershowers. Wind gusting to 50, reaching a high of 21. And Saturday will start the weekend with sunshine and a high of 14. Stay weather ready. 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
8: Skies clearing up this evening with a low of zero. Sun shining through the clouds tomorrow with a slight chance of showers late in the afternoon and risk of thundershowers. Wind gusting to 50, reaching a high of 21. And Saturday will start the weekend with sunshine and a high of 14. Sun or storm, find the area's official forecast and stream us anywhere on the Discover Weyburn app. I'm Natasha Weave.
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1: Sky's clearing up this evening with a low of zero. Sun shining through the clouds tomorrow with a slight chance of showers late in the afternoon and risk of thundershowers. Wind gusting to 50, reaching a high of 21. And Saturday will start the weekend with sunshine and a high of 14. Stay weather ready. 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
4: Sky's clearing up this evening with a low of 0. Sun shining through the clouds tomorrow with a slight chance of showers late in the afternoon and risk of thundershowers. Wind gusting to 50, reaching a high of 21. And Saturday will start the weekend with sunshine and a high of 14. Sun or storm, find the area's official forecast and stream us anywhere on the Discover Weyburn app. I'm Natasha Weeb.
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1: Good evening. I'm Natasha Weeb. The provincial government says the risk to the public remains low after a

0: Every day, there's something happening in Weyburn and across the Southeast. A school fundraiser that hits gold. 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
1: Skies clearing up this evening with a low of 0. Sun shining through the clouds tomorrow with a slight chance of showers late in the afternoon and risk of thundershowers. Wind gusting to 50, reaching a high of 21. And Saturday will start the weekend with sunshine and a high of 14. Stay weather ready. 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
5: Sky's clearing up this evening with a low of 0. Sun shining through the clouds tomorrow with a slight chance of showers late in the afternoon and risk of thundershowers. Wind gusting to 50, reaching a high of 21. And Saturday will start the weekend with sunshine and a high of 14. Sun or storm, find the area's official forecast and stream us anywhere on the Discover Weyburn app. I'm Natasha Weeb.
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1: Sky's clearing up this evening with a low of 0. Sun shining through the clouds tomorrow with a slight chance of showers late in the afternoon and risk of thunder.

0: showers, wind gusting to 50, reaching a high of 21. And Saturday will start the weekend with sunshine and a high of 14. Stay weather ready. 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
3: Sky's clearing up this evening with a low of 0. Sun shining through the clouds tomorrow with a slight chance of showers late in the afternoon and risk of thundershowers. Wind gusting to 50, reaching a high of 21. And Saturday will start the weekend with sunshine and a high of 14. Sun or storm? Find the area's official forecast and stream us anywhere on the Discover Weyburn app. I'm Natasha Weave.
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1: Sky's clearing up this evening with a low of 0. Sun shining through the clouds tomorrow with a slight chance of showers late in the afternoon and risk of thundershowers. Wind gusting to 50, reaching a high of 21. And Saturday will start the weekend with sunshine and a high of 14. 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
2: Sky's clearing up this evening with a low of 0. Sun shining through the clouds tomorrow with a slight chance of showers late in the afternoon and risk of thundershowers. Wind gusting to 50, reaching a high of 21. And Saturday will start the weekend with sunshine and a high of 14. Sun or storm, find the area's official forecast and stream us anywhere on the Discover Weyburn app. I'm Natasha Weeb.
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4: A mix of sun and clouds in the sky heading into the morning with a slight chance of showers late in the afternoon and risk of thunder showers. Wind gusting to 50 and a high of 21. Partly cloudy skies this evening with a slight chance of showers and risk of thunder showers clearing up early on. Wind becoming light with a low of minus 1. Sunshine tomorrow with a high of 14. And more sun on Sunday with a high of 19. 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
2: A mix of sun and clouds in the sky heading into the morning with a slight chance of showers late in the afternoon and risk of thunder showers. Wind gusting to 50 and a high of 21. Partly cloudy skies this evening with a slight chance of showers and risk of thunder showers clearing up early on. Wind becoming light with a low of minus 1. Sunshine tomorrow with a high of 14. And more sun on Sunday with a high of 19. Sun or storm, find the area's official forecast and stream us anywhere on the Discover Weyburn app. I'm Natasha Weeb.
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1: A mix of sun and clouds in the sky heading into the morning with a slight chance of showers late in the afternoon and risk of thunder showers. Wind gusting to 50 and a high of 21. Partly cloudy skies this evening with a slight chance of showers and risk of thunder showers clearing up early on. Wind becoming light with a low of minus 1. Sunshine tomorrow with a high of 14. And more sun on Sunday with a high of 19. 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
1: A mix of sun and clouds in the sky heading into the morning with a slight chance of showers late in the afternoon and risk of thunder showers. Wind gusting to 50 and a high of 21. Partly cloudy skies this evening with a slight chance of showers and risk of thunder showers clearing up early on. Wind becoming light with a low of minus 1. Sunshine tomorrow with a high of 14. And more sun on Sunday with a high of 19. Sun or storm? Find the area's official forecast and stream us anywhere on the Discover Weyburn app. I'm Natasha Weeb.
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2: A mix of sun and clouds in the sky heading into the morning with a slight chance of showers late in the afternoon and risk of thunder showers. Wind gusting to 50 and a high of 21. Partly cloudy skies this evening with a slight chance of showers and risk of thunder showers clearing up early on. Wind becoming light with a low of minus 1. Sunshine tomorrow with a high of 14. And more sun on Sunday with the high of 19. Sun or storm, find the area's official forecast and stream us anywhere on the Discover Weyburn app. I'm Natasha Weeb.
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5: A mix of sun and clouds in the sky heading into the morning with a slight chance of showers late in the afternoon and risk of thunder showers. Wind gusting to 50 and a high of 21. Partly cloudy skies this evening with a slight chance of showers and risk of thunder showers clearing up early on. Wind becoming light with a low of minus 1. Sunshine tomorrow with a high of 14. And more sun on Sunday with a high of 19. 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
2: A mix of sun and clouds in the sky heading into the morning with a slight chance of showers late in the afternoon and risk of thunder showers. Wind gusting to 50 and a high of 21. Partly cloudy skies this evening with a slight chance of showers and risk of thunder showers clearing up early on. Wind becoming light with a low of minus 1. Sunshine tomorrow with a high of 14. And more sun on Sunday with a high of 19. 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
2: A mix of sun and clouds in the sky heading into the morning with a slight chance of showers late in the afternoon and risk of thunder showers. Wind gusting to 50 and a high of 21. Partly cloudy skies this evening with a slight chance of showers and risk of thunder showers clearing up early on. Wind becoming light with a low of minus 1. Sunshine tomorrow with a high of 14. And more sun on Sunday with a high of 19. Sun or storm? Find the area's official forecast and stream us anywhere on the Discover Weyburn app. I'm Natasha Weeb.
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5: A mix of sun and clouds in the sky heading into the morning with a slight chance of showers late in the afternoon and risk of thunder showers. Wind gusting to 50 and a high of 21. Partly cloudy skies this evening with a slight chance of showers and risk of thunder showers clearing up early on. Wind becoming light with a low of minus 1. Sunshine tomorrow with a high of 14. And more sun on Sunday with a high of 19. Stay weather ready. 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
3: The sun will be shining through the clouds today with a slight chance of showers later on and risk of a thunder shower. Wind from the northwest picking up, gusting up to 80 and a high of 21 degrees. Partly cloudy with a slight chance of showers this evening and risk of a thunderstorm, then clearing, wind easing up with a low of 0. Sunshine and a high of 15 for tomorrow and more sun for Sunday and a high of 18 degrees. 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
1: Good morning. I'm Marna McManus. Sask Power is advising residents of a planned power outage scheduled for later this month. On May 27th, power will be shut off for residents in odd number houses on the 400 block of Douglas Road, even numbered houses on the 700 block of Elm Crescent, and odd numbered homes on 5th Street Northeast. The outage will last from 9 a.m. to 3 p.m. The work is due to improvements to the power system in these areas. A Minton area farm is changing how it works its land in an effort to build healthier soil over time. Axton Farm says it's shifted toward direct seeding, a practice that reduces how much the soil is tilled and physically disturbed each growing season. Tanis Axton says this begins with an understanding of what soil really is.

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5: A mix of sun and cloud for today with a slight chance of showers late this afternoon and risk of a thunder shower. With that, we could get wind gusts up to 80 kilometers an hour, but we will see a high of 21 degrees. Partly cloudy with a slight chance of showers this evening and risk of a thunderstorm, then clearing, wind easing up with a low of zero. Sunshine and a high of 15 for tomorrow and more sun for Sunday and a high of 18 degrees. 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

0: James Barker Band. It's Wasting Whiskey on Country 106.7. It's 20 after 6. I'm Dara. Minus 2 right now, 21 degrees for our high. Looking forward to that. We have your full forecast in just a few. First,
1: what's up, Wakeburn? What's up?
0: Well, there is Area 2 garbage pickup today and Area 5 recycling pickup. The library has take and make available for ages 3 and 5. Seymour Canada auction continuing today. And we are in your final few days of Pack Your Bags with Porter Airlines. 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That's what's up. We've got music in just a moment from Tebe.
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1: 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It's a big Friday night at Rogers Center tonight as the Blue Jays open up a three-game set against the LA Angels. Toronto's looking for a rebound after a difficult road trip, but they also have some recent history to correct against Los Angeles. In their last meeting back in April, the Angels managed to take the series win at Angel Stadium, but the Jays are a different team under the lights at the Dome. On the mound tonight, Dylan Cease looks for his third win of the year for Toronto. He faces an Angels squad led tonight by Reed Detmers, who has been a steady arm for LA despite a 1-2 record. Fans will be keeping an eye on Andre Jimenez, who comes into tonight leading the Jays with 32 hits on the season. Don't miss a single inning of this weekend showdown. Tonight's game begins at 5 o'clock. Catch all the action on Saskatchewan's home of Blue Jays baseball, AM 1190.
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1: A mix of sun and cloud today with a slight chance of showers late this afternoon and risk of a thunder shower. Northwest wind gusting to 50, and with thunderstorms, could be gusting up to 80. With a high of 21 degrees, partly cloudy tonight, a slight chance of showers early this evening, then partly cloudy tonight with a slight chance of showers and risk of a thunder shower early this evening. Then the skies will clear, wind easing up after the storm and a low of 0. Sunshine for tomorrow and a high of 15. Continued sunshine on Sunday, high 18. A mix of sun and cloud with a slight chance of showers and a high of 21 on Monday. And sunny skies for Tuesday with a high of 21 degrees. 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

Jordan Davis, I ain't saying. It's on Country 106.7. I'm Dara. It is 6:40 this fantastic Friday. Sun is starting to shine. We're at -2 right now. 21 degrees for our high. We do have your full forecast in just a few. Right now, it's Tucker Wetmore, Brunette.

0: Tucker Wetmore, it's Brunette. Hey, I'm Dara. How's it going? Good morning. It is 6:40 this fantastic Friday. 21 degrees for our high. Now we should check in with the Discover Weyburn Soo Line Cup. Only one game last night. The Country 106 Hurricanes and the Integrity Maintenance Flyers went head-to-head once again. Hurricanes took the 4-1 win for that game, which means they are now up 3-0 in that series. Yeah, it might be a sweep. It's a possibility at this point in time. Today, there's a couple games on the ice. The M1190 Sabres and VIP Loop Canadians are facing off. The Sabres have the 1-game lead in that one. And the Golden Knights, Canadian Tire Golden Knights and Discover Weyburn Ducks going head-to-head tonight as well. That series tied at 1 game apiece. That is your Discover Weyburn Soo Line Cup update. We've got music in just a moment from Luke Combs.
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2: The sun will be shining through the clouds today with a slight chance of showers later on and risk of a thunder shower. Wind from the northwest picking up, gusting up to 80 and a high of 21 degrees. Partly cloudy with a slight chance of showers this evening and risk of a thunderstorm, then clearing, wind easing up with a low of 0. Sunshine and a high of 15 for tomorrow and more sun for Sunday and a high of 18 degrees. 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

0: Tennille Arts, it's Don't Ruin Flowers. It's on Country 106.7. It's 6:51 this Friday. Expecting temperatures around 21 degrees today. Now, we are still on the minus side of things. We have your full forecast in just a few. We'll also hear from George Burge.
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2: We'll have the details on a planned power outage in the north part of Weyburn on May 27th. And results from Wednesday's McHappy Day at the Weyburn McDonald's, topping last year's total thanks to the support of the community for the Ronald McDonald House Charities. We'll have it all in just a few short moments. 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
3: Seeding is starting off to a slow start across the prairies. Seeding is most advanced in Saskatchewan, but well behind historical averages. According to the crop report, just 3% of the provincial crop has been planted, compared with the five-year average of 12%. Crop extension specialist Kim Stonehouse.
4: Colder temperatures, excessive runoff, frozen soils and washed out roads and that kind of thing are limiting the seeding progress.
3: Oilseed specialist Sonia Wilson says it's a similar situation in Manitoba.
5: We've had a cooler start to the season and there was definitely some standing moisture still in a lot of fields. We have had some warmer temperatures that have helped. We are only 2% seeded across the province as of May 5th. As compared to 8% last year in the spring when it was quite a bit warmer at this time.
3: Alberta's crop report comes out later today. For Golden West, I'm Glendalee Allen-Vossler.
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1: Thomas Rhett, It's Beautiful as You on Country 106.7. It's just after 7 o'clock. Good morning. Sun is shining, and we are ready to go with another impossible question. Call or text your answer in on the Country 106 Talk and Text Line. That, of course, is 306-848-1067. One in five people say they find it incredibly annoying when people do this. 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Call or text your answer in 306-848-1067. First one through with the correct answer will be named today's impossible question genius and be treated to some delicious KFC. A friendly reminder, though, if you have won anything in the past 2 weeks, let's allow others the same opportunity. 848-1067. One in five people say they find it incredibly annoying when people do this. What could it be?
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2: 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AM 1190. 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
8: A mix of sun and cloud for today with a slight chance of showers late this afternoon and risk of a thunder shower. With that, we could get wind gusts up to 80 kilometers an hour, but we will see a high of 21 degrees. Partly cloudy with a slight chance of showers this evening and risk of a thunderstorm, then clearing, wind easing up with a low of zero. Sunshine and a high of 15 for tomorrow and more sun for Sunday and a high of 18 degrees. 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

0: Morgan Wallen and Post Malone, I Ain't Coming Back on Country 106.7. Dara, we are continuing our impossible question. 1 in 5 people say they find it incredibly annoying when people do this. What could it be?
1: Is it chewing with your mouth open?
0: Oh, that is fantastic, guess, Delilah, but not the one we're going for.
1: Darn.
2: How about smacking when you eat?
0: Oh, that is a fantastic guess. That is so annoying. 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
0: Taking a look at the Country 106 Talkin' text line, Delilah also said using your phone when you're talking to someone. Paul said using a speaker on your phone while you're talking, like just walking around on the speakerphone. That's legit. We've also got leaving the toilet paper roll empty and mowing your grass early in the morning. These are great guesses and highly annoying things as well, but not the one. So what could it be? 1 in 5 people say they find it incredibly annoying when people do this. What could it be? 848-1067.

0: Guyton. It's Never Not Care on Country 106.7. All right, we have to wrap up our impossible question. One in five people, they say they find it incredibly annoying when people do this. What could it be? Taking a look at the Country 106 talk and text line, we've got not returning the shopping carts. Seriously, why are we leaving that in a parking spot? Anyway, I won't go on that rant. Fran also said clicking your pen. I'm notoriously bad for that. I apologize. Not that one either, though. So what could it be? One in five people say they find it incredibly annoying when people whistle. I can feel the eye rolls. Yes. Apparently, people whistling is something a lot of people find incredibly annoying. I'm assuming that's just because not everybody can whistle as well as they think they can. That's just my guess. We'll have another impossible question bright and early Monday morning.
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3: Hearing from Samira Marasinghe, the general manager at the Weyburn McDonald's, on the results of McHappy Day on Wednesday. Details on the stars of the James Weir People's Choice exhibition opening up at the WCU Gallery. And in sports, the Jays return to Rogers Centre today to open up a set against the LA Angels. 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
0: The Speedway hosts races every second Saturday all summer long. Thanks to local supporters, all kids under 12 get in for free. It's a big Friday night at Rogers Centre tonight as the Blue Jays open up a 3-game set against the LA Angels. Toronto's looking for a rebound after a difficult road trip, but they also have some recent history to correct against Los Angeles. In their last meeting back in April, the Angels managed to take the series win at Angels Stadium, but the Jays are a different team under the lights at the Dome. On the mound tonight, Dylan Cease looks for his 3rd win of the year for Toronto. He faces an Angels squad led tonight by Reed Detmers, who has been a steady arm for LA despite a 1-2 record. Fans will be keeping an eye on Andre Jimenez, who comes into tonight leading the Jays with 32 hits on the season. Don't miss a single inning of this weekend showdown. Tonight's game begins at 5 o'clock. Catch all the action on Saskatchewan's home of Blue Jays baseball, AM 1190.
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0: A mix of sun and cloud today with a slight chance of showers late this afternoon and risk of a thunder shower. Northwest wind gusting to 50, and with thunderstorms, could be gusting up to 80. With a high of 21 degrees, partly cloudy tonight, a slight chance of showers early this evening, then partly cloudy tonight with a slight chance of showers and risk of a thunder shower early this evening. Then the skies will clear, wind easing up after the storm and a low of 0. Sunshine for tomorrow and a high of 15. Continued sunshine on Sunday, high 18. A mix of sun and cloud with a slight chance of showers and a high of 21 on Monday. And sunny skies for Tuesday with a high of 21 degrees. 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

0: Starter Faith on Country 106.7. It's Betty. Dara, sun is shining this fantastic Friday. We're expecting it to get up to like 21 degrees. Living for that. We have your full forecast in just a few. First, we have some birthdays to celebrate, starting with a few celebrities. Melissa Gilbert, that is Laura Ingalls from Little House on the Prairie, celebrating 62. Stephen Amell from Arrow, celebrating 45. Enrique Iglesias, who's a pop singer, but like I'm a millennial, I had to mention him. He's celebrating 51, and I was so excited to find out David Attenborough, the legend himself, celebrating 100 today. I feel like that should just be a holiday in and of itself. That's just me. Over to some local celebrities with the Country 106 Birthday Club.
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0: Also celebrating today, happy birthday, Tyler DeVries. That one from Chelsea and the nephews. And Tyler, great news. We have a DQ cake with your name on it. 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
6: The sun will be shining through the clouds today with a slight chance of showers later on and risk of a thunder shower. Wind from the northwest picking up, gusting up to 80 and a high of 21 degrees. Partly cloudy with a slight chance of showers this evening and risk of a thunderstorm, then clearing, wind easing up with a low of 0. Sunshine and a high of 15 for tomorrow and more sun for Sunday and a high of 18 degrees. 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

0: Kearney Rearview. It's on Country 106.7. Friday is here. Good morning. Expecting temperatures to reach about 21 degrees throughout the day today. Yeah, I'm looking forward to that. There is a possibility of some rain, maybe some thunderstorms, stuff like that. But 21 degrees, that all balances out in the end. We do have your full forecast in just a few. First, it's almost time for the kids to get ready for school. It is day 5 in the elementary schools at Legacy Park. They have pre-K Family Friday. St. Mike's has toonies for tuition, which means it's hat day. Yeah, love that. Bring a toonie, wear a hat. That is it for the kids. Enjoy it.
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1: Good morning. I'm Marna McManus. Certain residences in Weyburn will have to mark their calendars for May 27th. SaskPower says due to system improvements, they're advising residents of a planned power outage. Scheduled that day for 9 a.m. to 3 p.m. if weather allows. Residents in odd-numbered houses on the 400 block of Douglas Road, even-numbered houses on the 700 block of Elm Crescent, and odd-numbered homes on 5th Street Northeast will be impacted. SaskPower thanks affected customers for their patience. A Minton area farm says crop diversity is a key part of its farming system each season. Axton Farm says growing a wider mix of crops

0: Elliott's Gonna Love You on Country 106.7. How's it going? I'm Dara. Just after 8 o'clock this fantastic Friday. We're expecting temperatures right around 21 degrees today. I'm so looking forward to this. And we're going to continue this nice trend into next week. Yes, it's not going to be one of those times where it's kind of nice for the weekend and then it cools right off. We're going to be at like 25 by Wednesday. We do have your full forecast in just a few. We'll also hear from Dylan Scott.
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0: Hey, they happen on a Saturday night. It's on Country 106.7. It's 20 after 8 Friday morning. We're expecting temperatures to reach about 21 degrees today, and we're going to have this lingering niceness for the next little while. I'll take it. I will absolutely take it. We have your full forecast in just a few. We'll also hear from Chris Buckband.
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0: A mix of sun and cloud today with a slight chance of showers late this afternoon and risk of a thunder shower. Northwest wind gusting to 50 and with thunderstorms could be gusting up to 80. With a high of 21 degrees, partly cloudy tonight, a slight chance of showers early this evening, then partly cloudy tonight with a slight chance of showers and risk of a thunder shower early this evening, then the skies will clear, wind easing up after the storm and a low of 0. Sunshine for tomorrow and a high of 15, continued sunshine on Sunday, high 18, a mix of sun and cloud with a slight chance of showers and a high of 21 on Monday, and sunny skies for Tuesday with a high of 21 degrees. 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

Tucker Wetmore, Wind Up Missing You. It's on Country 106.7. How's it going, Dara? Good morning. Well, we are expecting temperatures right around 21 degrees today. Loving every second of that. We have your full forecast in just a few. Right now, it's Megan Maroney.

0: Megan Maroney, it's Beautiful Things. It's on Country 106.7. I'm Dara. Friday is here. We're expecting temperatures right around 21 degrees today. Sun is shining. Loving that. We are already at 10 degrees. We have your full forecast in just a few. First, as you get ready to take on the day.
1: What's up, neighbor? What's up?
0: Well, there is Area 2 garbage pickup and Area 5 recycling pickup today. 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We've got music in just a moment from Chase Rice.
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12: The sun will be shining through the clouds today with a slight chance of showers later on and risk of a thunder shower. Wind from the northwest picking up, gusting up to 80 and a high of 21 degrees. Partly cloudy with a slight chance of showers this evening and risk of a thunderstorm, then clearing, wind easing up with a low of 0. Sunshine and a high of 15 for tomorrow and more sun for Sunday and a high of 18 degrees. 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
1: Brett Kissel and Dierks Bentley, Hurtin' Songs on Country 106.7. How's it going, Dara? Good morning. Well, we are warming up today quite a bit. 21 degrees is our high. We've already skyrocketed. I think it was like -3 or something like that when we came in this morning, and now we're sitting at 10 degrees. We do have your full forecast in just a few. We'll also hear from the Rec Laws.
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3: We do all the decoration inside the restaurant. We create hype within the employees and the management team.
4: Hearing from Samira Marasinghe, the general manager at the Weyburn McDonald's, on the results of McHappy Day on Wednesday. Details on the stars of the James Weir People's Choice exhibition opening up at the WCU Gallery. And in sports, the Jays return to Rogers Centre today to open up a set against the LA Angels. 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
1: Good morning. I'm Marna McManus. Sask Power is advising residents of a planned power outage scheduled for later this month. On May 27th, power will be shut off for residents in odd number houses on the 400 block of Douglas Road, even numbered houses on the 700 block of Elm Crescent, and odd numbered homes on 5th Street Northeast. The outage will last from 9 a.m. to 3 p.m. The work is due to improvements to the power system in these areas. A Minton area farm is changing how it works its land in an effort to build healthier soil over time. Axton Farm says it's shifted toward direct seeding, a practice that reduces how much the soil is tilled and physically disturbed each growing season. Tanis Axton says this begins with an understanding of what soil really is.
2: Before we got into all this, we really looked at soil as just a medium that where we grew our plants, but it's really a living ecosystem full of life. Ever since I took Dr. Leningham's Life in the Soils classes and learned how to look at the biology in our soil through a microscope, it really makes it real, and we looked at soil totally different.
1: The farm says the goal is to keep soil structure intact, which helps improve moisture retention and reduce erosion in dry prairie conditions. The stars of the James Weir People's Choice Over the Years exhibition up now at the Weyburn Credit Union Gallery. Tara Keating with the Weyburn Arts Council says this is just the second show at the WCU, which hasn't been used since before COVID and the opening of the Weyburn Art Gallery.
3: It's been reinstalled and we have tons more people that we can highlight from James Weir. We have a huge list and this will be an opportunity. We'll be going through a revolving door of people who've contributed over the years. And if they can give us a piece or two pieces or something that's never been in the James Weir, that's fine.
1: The show features works by this year's winners, Ola Matishuva, Pauline

0: Lipe, and Sheila Ronson with works by runner-up Aaron Rodgers. There are also works by last year's second-place winner Sarah Irwin and third-place winner Barry Lautner, who has been entering the competition for decades. Another successful McHappy Day on Wednesday for the Weyburn McDonald's, raising over $7,000 for Ronald McDonald House Charities, nearly $1,000 more than what was raised last year. General Manager Samira Marasinghe says staff works hard to make the day a success.
1: We do all the decoration inside the restaurant. We create hype within the employees and the management team. We explain to them what is the purpose of doing that run, why it is required, and what kind of benefit our community is going to have.
0: VIPs, including members of local businesses and even the Weyburn Police Chief, Brent Vandesype, showed up to support. Marasinghe says they aim to raise even more when the national campaign returns next year. For these stories and more, visit discoverweyburn.com.
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0: The Estevan Motor Speedway is officially back for this season. Board member Aaron Turnbull says they hosted their first race of the year last weekend after earlier events were delayed by weather.
3: It was the first one we've been able to get in. We did have two others on the schedule for April, but weather wasn't favorable, so this was the first one we actually got in.
0: Races are every second Saturday until September. The Toronto Blue Jays are back at Rogers Centre tonight, and they've got a score to settle with the LA Angels. A few weeks ago in Anaheim, the Halos took 2 out of 3 from Toronto, including a tough 7-3 loss in the series finale. Tonight, the Jays look to flip the script on home soil, and they'll have the right man on the mound to do it. Dylan Cease gets the start for the Jays, carrying a solid 3.05 ERA into tonight. He'll be locked in a southpaw versus righty duel against the Angels' Reed Detmers. With Addison Barger back in the lineup and the Rogers Center crowd behind them, the Jays are hungry to wash away the taste of that last series. First pitch is set for 5 o'clock. Catch all the action on Saskatchewan's home of Blue Jays baseball, AM 1190.
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0: A mix of sun and cloud today with a slight chance of showers late this afternoon and risk of a thunder shower. Northwest wind gusting to 50, and with thunderstorms could be gusting up to 80. With a high of 21 degrees, partly cloudy tonight, a slight chance of showers early this evening, then partly cloudy tonight with a slight chance of showers and risk of a thunder shower early this evening. Then the skies will clear, wind easing up after the storm and a low of 0. Sunshine for tomorrow and a high of 15. Continued sunshine on Sunday, high 18. A mix of sun and cloud with a slight chance of showers and a high of 21 on Monday. And sunny skies for Tuesday with a high of 21 degrees. 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

Jackson and Jake Worthington. It's doing anyways. It's on Country 106.7. I'm Tara. Good morning. Well, we've got music coming up in just a moment from Aaron Goodman. Right now, let's keep it going with Ella Langley.

0: on Country 106.7. How's it going? I'm Dara. It is 20 after 9 this Friday. Expecting temperatures right around 21 degrees today. Sun is shining, loving every second of that. We have your full forecast in just a few. We'll also hear from Kane Brown and Stephen Lee Olson.
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3: A mix of sun and cloud for today with a slight chance of showers late this afternoon and risk of a thunder shower. With that, we could get wind gusts up to 80 kilometers an hour. But we will see a high of 21 degrees. Partly cloudy with a slight chance of showers this evening and risk of a thunderstorm. Then clearing, wind easing up with a low of 0. Sunshine and a high of 15 for tomorrow and more sun for Sunday and a high of 18 degrees. 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

0: Megan Patrick's Safe Place to Break. Just after 9:30 Friday morning, I'm Dara. 10 degrees right now. 21 is our high. Yeah, it's going to be so nice. We have your full forecast in just a little bit. We're also going to hear music in just a moment from Thomas Rhett.
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2: The sun will be shining through the clouds today with a slight chance of showers later on and risk of a thunder shower. Wind from the northwest picking up, gusting up to 80 and a high of 21 degrees. Partly cloudy with a slight chance of showers this evening and risk of a thunderstorm, then clearing, wind easing up with a low of 0. Sunshine and a high of 15 for tomorrow and more sun for Sunday and a high of 18 degrees. 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

0: single man on Country 106.7. I'm Dara, just about 10 o'clock this Friday, gearing up for the weekend. Lots on the go this weekend, including, of course, Mother's Day. Yes, it is Mother's Day weekend, so heads up for you there. We have your full Mother's Day weekend forecast coming up in just a few. We'll also hear from Keith Urban.
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8: A mix of sun and cloud for today with a slight chance of showers late this afternoon and risk of a thunder shower. With that, we could get wind gusts up to 80 kilometers an hour, but we will see a high of 21 degrees. Partly cloudy with a slight chance of showers this evening and risk of a thunderstorm, then clearing, wind easing up with a low of zero. Sunshine and a high of 15 for tomorrow and more sun for Sunday and a high of 18 degrees. 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
2: 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I am the president. 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
8: The sun will be shining through the clouds today with a slight chance of showers later on and risk of a thunder shower. Wind from the northwest picking up, gusting up to 80 and a high of 21 degrees. Partly cloudy with a slight chance of showers this evening and risk of a thunderstorm, then clearing, wind easing up with a low of 0. Sunshine and a high of 15 for tomorrow and more sun for Sunday and a high of 18 degrees. 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
6: A mix of sun and cloud for today with a slight chance of showers late this afternoon and risk of a thunder shower. With that, we could get wind gusts up to 80 kilometers an hour. We will see a high of 21 degrees. Partly cloudy with a slight chance of showers this evening and risk of a thunderstorm. Then clearing, wind easing up with a low of zero. Sunshine and a high of 15 for tomorrow and more sun for Sunday and a high of 18 degrees. 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
4: The sun will be shining through the clouds today with a slight chance of showers later on and risk of a thunder shower. Wind from the northwest picking up, gusting up to 80 and a high of 21 degrees. Partly cloudy with a slight chance of showers this evening and risk of a thunderstorm, then clearing, wind easing up with a low of 0. Sunshine and a high of 15 for tomorrow and more sun for Sunday and a high of 18 degrees. 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
1: Alberta's crop report comes out later today. For Golden West, I'm Glendalee Allen-Vossler.
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1: Good afternoon. I'm Natasha Weeb. The Weyburn Beavers open the 2026 Western Canadian Baseball League season in 20 days. However, the organization is still short on billet families. Billet coordinator Brittany Sparwood outlines what makes families eligible to billet.
2: We look for individual space for our players. The bathrooms can be shared, the living spaces can be shared, but they need their own individual bedroom. Otherwise, we'll come and do a little house inspection if you've never billeted with us before to make sure that the space is fitting. When it comes to the food piece, we just ask that nutritious foods be available for them to make. You do not have to cook for them.
1: Sparwood says community support is crucial in ensuring a successful season. Players will begin arriving the week of the season opener on May 28th. Registration opened up Monday for the Weyburn Oil Women Association's annual golf tournament, being held June 19th at the 67 Golf Course. Carmen Sterling says their members get first dibs, and on Monday, it'll open up to the public.
3: It's not only a fun day to network and have a good time with friends and meet some new people. You also help us raise some valuable funds that we give back to the community. And you also can take home some great prizes. We have sponsors that are already providing us with prizes, and we have some great prizes already that are going to be part of our raffle. And then, of course, the chance to win cash. Who doesn't like cash in their pocket?
1: Sterling adds they're still looking for more sponsors for the event. Another installation currently on display at the Weyburn Credit Union Community Gallery utilizes the paper rails along the south wall. Tara Keating says it's a huge paper mural that was a collaboration from students in grades 2 and 3 at Legacy Park Elementary School.
4: Our chairperson, Sarah Irwin, was really wanting to have something here that we could highlight for kids' works. And this paper rail thing is great because a lot of the stuff they do isn't going to be canvases or anything heavy to hang. So we can just pop things on here. We just get permission from the parents and the teachers as these things come up.
1: The mural features the layers of our community, from vehicles to buildings and family homes to parks and other local landmarks. The Weyburn Horticultural Society's spring plant sale is coming up on Thursday. Shannon A. Dutch says anyone doing some digging this weekend can donate any extra annuals, perennials, houseplants, and even shrubs.
5: Most of our plants are donated by either members or people in the community that have extras and want to thin them out. So between 9 and 11, they can drop them off, and then we'll price them and put them on our tables, and then the sale starts at 11.
1: The plant sale will be held at the Weyburn Agricultural Society's Exhibition Hall and goes until 3 or whenever they run out of plants to sell. 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
1: The Weyburn Razorbacks junior lacrosse team is in action this weekend, hosting the Winnipeg Blizzard in a two-game homestand. The Razorbacks are still searching for their first win of the season with two losses recorded so far, while the Blizzard have a 2-1 early season record. The action gets started tomorrow at the Tom Zandi Sports Arena at 7 p.m. and continues on Sunday at 1 p.m. The U-17 Weyburn Panther Drilling Thrashers is also bringing lacrosse action to Weyburn this weekend, hosting the Swift Current Rampage on Sunday. The Thrashers recorded a win in their first game of the season and look to make it a streak, as the Rampage have two losses in the book so far. The action gets started at Whitecap Resources Center on Sunday at 10 a.m. The Toronto Blue Jays are back at Rogers Center tonight, opening a new series against the Los Angeles Angels, looking to rebound after a series loss to the Tampa Bay Rays earlier this week. Dylan Cease will have the start for Toronto against Reed Detmers for the Angels. The game begins just after 5. Catch all the action on Saskatchewan's home of Blue Jays baseball, AM 1190.
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1: A mix of sun and clouds in the sky this afternoon with a slight chance of showers late this afternoon and risk of a thundershower. Northwest wind gusting to 50, increasing to gust to 80 later on, high 21. Partly cloudy skies this evening with wind becoming light and a low of 0. Sunshine tomorrow with a high of 15. More sun on Sunday with a high of 18. Monday, we'll see a mix of sun and clouds with a slight chance of showers and high of 21. And sunshine returns on Tuesday with a high of 21. 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

0: Woman. Good afternoon. I'm Sharon Church. Think about the woman in your life, the mother in your life. Do you need some ideas for Mother's Day? It's this Sunday, by the way. Well, use your mom's love language to help you know how to celebrate her on Sunday. Is it acts of service? What does your mom need done around the house? Show up ready to work. She'll be so grateful. How about physical touch? Give her a big hug. And here's the kicker. Don't pull away until she does. Words of affirmation. Instead of a Mother's Day card, write her a letter. Make it lengthy and tell her why she's been such a great mom. Quality time. What hobby does your mom like to do? Do it with her on Mother's Day. And then, of course, gifts. This one may seem self-explanatory, but it's not. Make sure it's a gift that is unique to her. If you know your mom's love language, you'll know what to do for Mother's Day.
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1: Sun shining through the clouds this afternoon with a slight chance of showers and risk of a thunder shower. Wind gusting to 50, increasing the gust to 80 with thunderstorms and a high of 21. Partly cloudy skies heading into the evening with wind easing up, low zero. Sunshine tomorrow with a high of 15, and more sun on Sunday with a high of 18. Whether you're out in the sunshine this weekend or chilling indoors, you can catch all the sights on the Seymour Canada online auction, live now on discoverweyburn.com. 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
9: A mix of sun and clouds in the sky this afternoon with a slight chance of showers and risk of a thunder shower. Wind gusting to 50, except gusting to 80 in thunderstorms, high 21. Skies will be partly cloudy this evening with wind becoming light and a low of 0. Sunshine tomorrow with a high of 15, and more sun on Sunday with a high of 18. Sun or storm? Find the area's official forecast and stream us anywhere on the Discover Weyburn app. I'm Natasha Weeb.
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1: Good afternoon. I'm Natasha Weeb. The Weyburn Beavers need the support of the community to make the summer ball season possible. This includes billet families who provide accommodations for players while they spend the season in Weyburn. Baseball club president Garnet Hansen.
2: This time of year, there's a couple things that always crop up. First and foremost is that we are still in need of host families. It looks like we need upwards of 9 placements.

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2: Sun shining through the clouds this afternoon with a slight chance of showers and risk of a thunder shower. Wind gusting to 50, increasing to gust to 80 with thunderstorms and a high of 21. Partly cloudy skies heading into the evening with wind easing up, low zero. Sunshine tomorrow with a high of 15 and more sun on Sunday with a high of 18. Whether you're out in the sunshine this weekend or chilling indoors, you can catch all the sights on the Seymour Canada online auction live now on discoverwayburn.com. 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
8: A mix of sun and clouds in the sky this afternoon with a slight chance of showers and risk of a thunder shower. Wind gusting to 50, except gusting to 80 in thunderstorms, high 21. Skies will be partly cloudy this evening with wind becoming light and a low of 0. Sunshine tomorrow with a high of 15, and more sun on Sunday with a high of 18. Sun or storm? Find the area's official forecast and stream us anywhere on the Discover Weyburn app. I'm Natasha Weeb.
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0: Faith Hill, this Kiss. I'm Sharon Church, and it's now time for your Sort of Sports Report. The Blue Jays just played 13 games in 13 days. Whew, that's a lot. They got swept by Tampa Bay, and now everyone's stressed because Addison Barger is coming back from injury, which means somebody has to go, and apparently baseball has a system where some guys can be sent to the minors easily, some can't, some hit left-handed, some hit right-handed. I don't know any of this stuff. All I know is that they play the Angels tonight at home. Go Jays, go!
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2: Good afternoon. I'm Natasha Weeb. The Weyburn Beavers return to Tom Lang Park in less than 3 months, and the baseball club is seeking volunteers for the upcoming season. Billet coordinator Brittany Sparwood says this is a great opportunity for students looking to log volunteer hours, or anyone who wants free admission to the game.
3: We just have you show up early to the game, and myself, or there's several others that have, we'll call it professional experience across all boards, we'll make sure that you have the adequate training to move forward. We're always there at the park with you. Can

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3: A mix of sun and clouds in the sky this afternoon with a slight chance of showers and risk of a thunder shower. Wind gusting to 50, except gusting to 80 in thunderstorms, high 21. Skies will be partly cloudy this evening with wind becoming light and a low of 0. Sunshine tomorrow with a high of 15. And more sun on Sunday with a high of 18. Sun or storm? Find the area's official forecast and stream us anywhere on the Discover Weyburn app. I'm Natasha Weeb.
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2: 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I'm Natasha Weeb. 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Billet coordinator Brittany Sparwood outlines what makes families eligible to billet.
3: 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The bathrooms can be shared, the living spaces can be shared, but they need their own individual bedroom. Otherwise, we'll come and do a little house inspection if you've never billeted with us before to make sure that the space is fitting. When it comes to the food piece, we just ask that nutritious foods be available for them to make. You do not have to cook for them.
2: Sparwood says community support is crucial in ensuring a successful season. Players will begin arriving the week of the season opener on May 28th. Registration opened up Monday for the Weyburn Oil Women Association's annual golf tournament, being held June 19th at the 67 Golf Course. Carmen Sterling says their members get first dibs, and on Monday, it'll open up to the public.
4: It's not only a fun day to network and have a good time with friends and meet some new people, you also help us raise some valuable funds that we give back to the community, and you also can take home some great prizes. We have sponsors that are already providing us with prizes, and we have some great prizes already that are going to be part of our raffle, and then, of course, the chance to win cash. Who doesn't like cash in their pocket?
2: Sterling adds they're still looking for more sponsors for the event. Another installation currently on display at the Weyburn Credit Union Community Gallery utilizes the paper rails along the south wall. Tara Keating says it's a huge paper mural that was a collaboration from students in grades 2 and 3 at Legacy Park Elementary School.
5: Our chairperson, Sarah Irwin, was really wanting to have something here that we could highlight for kids' works, and this paper rail thing is great because a lot of the stuff they do isn't going to be canvases or anything heavy to hang. So we can just pop things on here. We just get permission from the parents and the teachers as these things come up.
2: The mural features the layers of our community, from vehicles to buildings and family homes to parks and other local landmarks. The Weyburn Horticultural Society's spring plant sale is coming up on Thursday. Shannon A. Dutch says anyone doing some digging this weekend can donate any extra annuals, perennials, houseplants, and even shrubs.
6: Most of our plants are donated by either members or people in the community that have extras and want to thin them out. So between 9 and 11, they can drop them off, and then we'll price them and put them on our tables, and then the sale starts at 11.
2: The plant sale will be held at the Weyburn Agricultural Society's Exhibition Hall and goes until 3 or whenever they run out of plants to sell. The funds go towards sending members to the annual horticultural convention and to hosting guest speakers at their meetings. For these stories and more, visit discoverweyburn.com.
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2: The Weyburn Beavers are 20 days out from their home opener and have announced a familiar face is returning to Tom Lang Park. Utility player Braden Mancourt is back on the roster for 2026 for his fifth season as a Beaver. The Central Baptist College player has operated on every corner of the field, including a 9 positions and 9 innings game back in 2022. He finished last season batting .281 with 5 homers, 10 doubles, and 36 RBI. The Toronto Blue Jays are back at Rogers Centre tonight, opening a new series against the Los Angeles Angels, looking to rebound after a series loss to the Tampa Bay Rays earlier this week. Dylan Cease will have the start for Toronto with a 3.05 ERA, including 56 strikeouts in 7 games started, recording 2 wins and 1 loss. He'll face Reed Detmers for the Angels with a 4.28 ERA, including 44 strikeouts in 7 games started, recording 1 win and 2 losses. The game begins just after 5. Catch all the action on Saskatchewan's home of Blue Jays baseball, AM 1190.
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2: A mix of sun and clouds in the sky this afternoon with a slight chance of showers late this afternoon and risk of a thundershower. Northwest wind gusting to 50, increasing to gust to 80 later on, high 21. Partly cloudy skies this evening with wind becoming light and a low of 0. Sunshine tomorrow with a high of 15, more sun on Sunday with a high of 18. Monday, we'll see a mix of sun and clouds with a slight chance of showers and high of 21, and sunshine returns on Tuesday with a high of 21. 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

0: 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They will wait outside your house like it's 1996 and you've got the last Tickle Me Elmo. 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How do you know which house has what? 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
9: Sun shining through the clouds this afternoon with a slight chance of showers and risk of a thunder shower. Wind gusting to 50, increasing the gust to 80 with thunderstorms and a high of 21. Partly cloudy skies heading into the evening with wind easing up, low zero. Sunshine tomorrow with a high of 15, and more sun on Sunday with a high of 18. Whether you're out in the sunshine this weekend or chilling indoors, you can catch all the sights on the Seymour Canada online auction, live now on discoverweyburn.com. 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

0: Morgan Wallen. I had some help. Hey, I'm Sharon Church. Be careful when you're enjoying your weekend. Beware of the sneaky sunburn. My son got one yesterday. Track and field. I didn't even think to slather on that sunscreen. It's just been so long since we've had to think about the sun trying to hurt us. Now, just because it's not screaming hot yet doesn't mean the sun won't try to fry you. So be sure to slather on that SPF.
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3: 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I am the president. We are hosting Ignite the Night Firefighters Cabaret May 23rd. 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The tickets will be $25 per person. There'll be a food truck on site. Local band Moody Hollow will be playing throughout the night. We'll also have a raffle table set up.

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6: A mix of sun and clouds in the sky this afternoon with a slight chance of showers and risk of a thunder shower. Wind gusting to 50, except gusting to 80 in thunderstorms. High 21. Skies will be partly cloudy this evening with wind becoming light and a low of 0. Sunshine tomorrow with a high of 15. And more sun on Sunday with a high of 18. Sun or storm? Find the area's official forecast and stream us anywhere on the Discover Weyburn app. I'm Natasha Weeb.
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0: Tim Hicks, Going Somewhere. I'm Sharon Church. With all this talk leading up to Mother's Day, I just want to be sure to make some space for the people who will find Mother's Day actually very difficult. This can be a hard time of year for a lot of people, those who have lost their mom or for those who don't have a relationship with her. Lots of women struggle with infertility. And for those who have children who live in heaven now, Mother's Day can be a day with moments of sadness or just completely filled with grief. And those feelings are valid. I hope and pray that you can find moments to smile on Sunday. And if you don't, that's okay too.
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0: Mother's Day is on Sunday. Are you ready? Do you need some ideas for the big day? Well, use your mom's love language to help you know how to celebrate her on Sunday. Acts of service. What does your mom need done around the house? Show up ready to work. She'll be so grateful. Physical touch. Give her a big hug. And here's the kicker. Don't pull away until she does. Words of affirmation. Instead of a Mother's Day card, write her a letter. Make it lengthy and tell her why she's been such a great mom. Quality time. What hobby does your mom like to do? Do it with her on Mother's Day. And gifts. Of course, this one may seem self-explanatory, but it's not. It's not. Make sure it's a gift that is unique to her. If you know your mom's love language, you'll know what to do on Mother's Day.
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9: Skies are partly cloudy this evening with a slight chance of showers and risk of a thunder shower early on. Wind gusting to 50, increasing to gust to 80 during showers. Wind will ease up and skies will clear overnight with a low of minus 2, wind chill minus 7. Sunshine begins the weekend tomorrow with a high of 14, and more sun on Sunday with a high of 18. Stay weather ready. 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
5: 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And everybody is welcome.
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3: Skies are partly cloudy this evening with a slight chance of showers and risk of a thunder shower early on. Wind gusting to 50, increasing to gust to 80 during showers. Wind will ease up and skies will clear overnight with a low of minus 2, wind chill minus 7. Sunshine begins the weekend tomorrow with a high of 14. And more sun on Sunday with a high of 18. Sun or storm? Find the area's official forecast and stream us anywhere on the Discover Weyburn app. I'm Natasha Weeb.
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0: Cody Johnson, The Fall. I'm Sharon Church, and it's now time for your Sorta Sports Report. The Blue Jays just played 13 games in 13 days. Whew! And they got swept by Tampa Bay. But now everyone's stressed because Addison Barger is coming back from injury, which means somebody has to go. And apparently baseball has a system where some guys can be sent to the minors easily and some can't. Some hit left-handed, some hit right-handed. I have no idea. All I know is that they play the Angels tonight at home.
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6: Skies are partly cloudy this evening with a slight chance of showers and risk of a thunder shower early on. Wind gusting to 50, increasing to gust to 80 during showers. Wind will ease up and skies will clear overnight with a low of minus 2, wind chill minus 7. Sunshine begins the weekend tomorrow with a high of 14, and more sun on Sunday with a high of 18. Stay weather ready. 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

0: on the Seymour Canada online auction. I have. I want to pack in as much adventure into our summer as possible, but I want to do it on the cheap. Three words. Sask Aquatic Adventures. Have you seen these giant floating inflatable water parks? It's perfect for the whole family. Everyone gets a life jacket, and there are trained staff on site for safety. So you can just let your kids run wild. You can find Sask Aquatic Adventures at several lake destinations, including Regina Beach, Blackstrap Provincial Park, Kenosi Lake, Madge Lake, and Candle Lake's Sandy Bay. 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
12: Skies are partly cloudy this evening with a slight chance of showers and risk of a thunder shower early on. Wind gusting to 50, increasing to gust to 80 during showers. Wind will ease up and skies will clear overnight with a low of minus 2, wind chill minus 7. Sunshine begins the weekend tomorrow with a high of 14, and more sun on Sunday with a high of 18. Sun or storm, find the area's official forecast and stream us anywhere on the Discover Weyburn app. I'm Natasha Weeb.
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0: Tony Stevens, Whiskey in Colorado. Hey, I'm Sharon Church. You know, there's a lot of talk about mothers not wanting to be around their kids on Mother's Day, and that's just crazy. We absolutely want to see our kids on Mother's Day for about 10 minutes, just long enough to eat the burnt toast and cold coffee they attempted to make for breakfast in bed. We want the hugs, we want the kisses, we want the gifts they made at school, and then we want to be left alone. Is that too much to ask? Happy Mother's Day. Have a great weekend. We'll see you Monday.
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